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12: 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Are you even done? I don't know. Oh, watch. Oh, God. These potatoes look weird. I paid $1.26 for this.
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10: 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You know? Yeah, it's just a comfortable position. Like putting
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10: 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Nothing weird about that. Nothing. What? Eyes are up here, man.
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12: 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She's a doctor. Are you kidding me? Oh, sorry, Earl. Bye.
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7: aren't so much bad as they are tragically stupid.
8: You grabbed me by the collar. 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And I go, MJ, just, you know, don't smoke weed that day. And she goes, I am weed. I am weed.
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14: Bread.
9: Oh, God, don't. No, it's I'm the not. Worst and mistake I've made in my life, and I was addicted to heroin. And I'm telling you, try to bite a spoon bread. Oh, God.
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7: aren't so much bad as they are tragically stupid.
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8: Right. 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
9: Yeah.
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9: Wait,
8: hey, trap!
9: Yeah.
8: If you're a cop, you gotta tell me.
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2: 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A bull came up behind me. I guess he thought I was interested. Okay. Next thing I know, I stood up and then I had to punch him in the face. That's the thing you go into therapy for. You ever punch a horny bull? I punched a horny bull!
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5: Oh my God, don't. 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
6: 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Nothing weird about that. Nothing. What? Eyes are up here, man.
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2: And you grab me by the collar. 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She pushes me up against the wall. 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I am weed."
3: I forgot about that. 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
13: 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You know? 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Nothing. 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Eyes are up here, man.
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17: Take 20 minutes to figure out how to make eggs tomorrow. 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Jeez. Tomorrow it's going to be like, well, why didn't they tell you not to drink the raw egg whites? They didn't tell you not to drink. It says nowhere on here, don't drink the raw egg whites. I drank them. Stay in school, kids.
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1: A better life with Dr. Sanjay Gupta.
2: I'm feeling lucky to have my college-age kids home with me for a few weeks this summer. And one of the things I know we're going to be talking about, AI. I've started to use it more often at the hospital to get fresh takes on patient problems that I'm trying to solve. And for my girls, well, I know that they are navigating college now with these new powerful tools. Something, frankly, that you and I couldn't have even imagined when we were in school. But while it may be tempting to outsource your studying and your work to these large language models, I beg you not to. And that's because AI chatbots tend to reproduce what researchers call weird viewpoints. That's an acronym: Western, Educated, Industrialized, Rich, and Democratic. Look, AI isn't going away, and admittedly, it can be a really powerful tool, but you don't want it doing your thinking for you. I'm Dr. Sanjay Gupta, helping you live a better life.
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1: aren't so much bad as they are tragically stupid.
2: 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I swear there's a bee under there. It's under the ghost outfit. That is stupid. Jesus Christ.
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3: 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That's right. It took a weird turn, and it's all because of you. 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
8: You didn't think I'd know that one?
7: No.
8: All right. What's my middle name? 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
7: is Anthony.
8: No, it's okay. 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
9: you had
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8: That's yeah. literally my first name.
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10: aren't so much bad as they are tragically stupid.
8: You have no idea what kind of Pandora's box you're opening up here, okay? You can't give this one, no offense, any sort of powers or abilities, because as I told you in the text, sir, she will not use them for good. She's going to be out here getting high as hell, flying around on her stupid broom, trying to fly over to Hardee's or KFC to get a snack because she's high as hell.
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10: aren't so much bad as they are tragically stupid.
7: Yeah, just rip it off Earl. I'm fine.
8: Exactly.
7: We start out okay.
8: Right. He's and then in the middle of the night, he's like an Eskimo just shivering.
7: Well, it's okay. He doesn't need that much blanket because I take up so much of the bed he's
8: nothing.
7: Pushed all the way to the edge.
8: Nothing in my life surprises me less than finding out you sleep like an a-hole. Like, I bet you starfish.
7: Oh, yeah.
8: I can tell. You starfish that whole bed.
7: Oh, yeah.
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10: aren't so much bad as they are tragically stupid.
8: Was changing a tire on a cattle trailer. I bent down and bent over and heard a sound. A bull came up behind me. I guess he thought I was interested. Okay. Next thing I know, I stood up, and then I had to punch him in the face. That's the thing you go into therapy for. You ever punch a horny bull? I punched a horny bull!
7: Oh, my God.
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10: aren't so much bad as they are tragically stupid.
7: I can make you a damn good cappuccino. My phone
8: I wish
7: was...
8: I wish you'd get to making. I wish you'd do something.
7: I don't have a frothing arm.
8: Did you lose it in the war?
7: No.
8: Did you lose your frothing arm in the war? What happened? I don't got a frothing arm! That's not something you typically hear someone scream.
7: No, you know, like on the espresso machine. Oh. It's got a frothing
8: arm. I lost my frothing arm in the war!
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12: 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It took a weird turn and it's all because of you. We are getting weird looks from across the hall, the AM station.
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2: 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Yeah. You know? Yeah, it's just a comfortable position. I put my leg on a 4-foot counter and just lean my knee on it. You know? Nothing weird about that. Nothing. What? Eyes are up here, man.
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2: 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I'm not going to lie. Come on, you're not a little curious?
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3: 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And it turns out it's Johnny with the fastest catalytic converter removal. Absolutely. 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
4: 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I'm not going to lie. Come on, you're not a little curious?
5: 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Oh, I'm so nervous.
4: My God.
5: Hang on, let's see who we got. And it turns out it's Johnny with the fastest catalytic converter removal. Absolutely. 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
5: Take 20 minutes to figure out how to make eggs tomorrow. 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I drank them. Stay in school, kids.
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9: If I were to ask you what makes for a good night's sleep, You'd probably say a dark, quiet room, not too many things on your mind. But every night when you go to get some Z's, how often do you really think about the temperature in your bedroom? Temperature may be one of the most underappreciated factors in sleep. That's according to the Senior Vice President of Research and Scientific Affairs at the National Sleep Foundation. We often hear about lights and screens and stress, but even modest changes in temperature and airflow can influence both how quickly you fall asleep and how deeply you stay asleep. Most experts will recommend a room temperature of 60 to 67 degrees Fahrenheit. You might also experiment with your sheets and what you actually wear to bed. Play around a bit and see what improves your sleep. You might be delightfully surprised. I'm Dr. Sanjay Gupta, helping you live a better life.
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3: 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Is this a trap?
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3: hey, trap!
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3: What up, Grandma? Come on. 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
3: be...
5: 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You
3: yeah.
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5: Of all people.
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3: Okay.
5: Someone would say, I think it was the great Michael Jackson that said, sometimes you got to take a look at the skank in the mirror.
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3: What are we doing?
4: What
3: are we doing?
4: I'm scratching my head.
3: No, this took what? A weird turn and the I weird, did it.
4: Yeah. Yeah, you did.
3: I did.
4: Yeah, you did it. That's right. It took a weird turn. It's all because of you.
5: We are getting weird looks from across the hall, yeah, the AM station.
3: Yeah. They're just jealous of how hot we are.
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2: aren't so much bad as they are tragically stupid.
3: Yeah, just rip it off Earl. I'm fine.
5: Exactly.
3: We start out okay.
5: Right. He's and then in the middle of the night, he's like an Eskimo just shivering.
3: Well, it's okay. He doesn't need that much blanket because I take up so much of the bed he's
5: nothing.
3: Pushed all the way to the edge.
5: Nothing in my life surprises me less than finding out you sleep like an a-hole. Like, I bet you starfish.
3: Oh, yeah.
5: I can tell you starfish that whole bed.
3: Oh, yeah.
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2: aren't so much bad as they are tragically stupid.
5: Sir, you tried to fight a kangaroo. Where did this happen? Why did this happen? Was it like a sanctioned match? Did you guys have to go get drug tested? Was there a fighting commission involved? I want to know how this happened.
3: A petting zoo.
5: You got arrested? You got arrested for fighting a kangaroo at a petting zoo?
3: Wow.
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2: aren't so much bad as they are tragically stupid.
5: 12 times people realized they were dating a dummy. 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I realized we probably shouldn't be dating.
3: Man,
5: yeah.
3: That is rough.
5: My now ex-wife, when she was in her 40s, asked me, is a duck an animal? That's pretty dumb.
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2: 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Yeah, you did.
4: I did.
2: Yeah, you did it. That's right. It took a weird turn. It's all because of you. We are getting weird looks from across the hall, the AM station.
4: Yeah. They're just jealous of how hot we are.
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1: aren't so much bad as they are tragically stupid.
2: 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I don't know why. Do it again.
4: I'm okay. Oh, I smell coffee. That burned. That was worse than lightning. That was worse than lightning. I forgot I had my coffee in my...
2: The most redneck... I gotta get that.
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1: aren't so much bad as they are tragically stupid.
2: Do you think that you need any help from me, the audience, or God himself to help you look crazier?
4: I am a very normal, rational, adorable person who is being slandered right now.
2: I can name three things you own that make you look insane. One of them I won't even say on the air. Out of our friendship, I won't say that.
4: Thank you.
2: You're welcome. But the other one...
5: He has an overbite that makes him look like a cartoon character, a slightly crooked eye, and an uncommonly wrinkly neck. In the right light, he can look a little like a garden gnome. And he'll wear a bow tie just because. Sure, you might call him a little quirky. But that's exactly what makes him so perfect. Tuna is a 3-year-old Chihuahua Dachshund mix with more than 700,000 followers on Instagram. And it all started because he was adopted. 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
3: Hey, this is Matt Schultz from Cage the Elephant. 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
3: 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And so I think we've just used that as a guiding light and basically had no rules other than that. If there was a way that we evolved, I think it's just really going where the music.

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2: 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It says nowhere on here, don't drink the raw egg whites. I drank them. Stay in school, kids.
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4: 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I'm not going to lie. Come on, you're not a little curious?
2: 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Oh, I'm so nervous.
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2: 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And it turns out it's Johnny with the fastest catalytic converter removal. Absolutely. 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
2: 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That's right. It took a weird turn. It's all because of you. We are getting weird looks from across the hall, the AM station.
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3: 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Why are you trying to fit that much ketchup in a cup? 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
5: Do you know how much ketchup I go through? I once at a Red Robin went through a whole bottle. I was in my fat phase, and I had just gotten broken up with at the time, so it's okay, because they give you never-ending fries, and I just sat there till the ketchup bottle was empty.
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4: Take 20 minutes to figure out how to make eggs tomorrow. 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Jeez. Tomorrow it's going to be like, well, why didn't they tell you not to drink the raw egg whites? They didn't tell you not to drink. It says nowhere on here don't drink the raw egg whites. I drank them. Stay in school, kids.
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3: Oh, my God. Put don't. You're going to hurt yourself.
4: 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You know? 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Like
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4: leg on a 4-foot counter and just lean my knee on it, you know? Nothing weird about that. Nothing. What? Eyes are up here, man.
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0: 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And we're all out of commercials. 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
3: Oh, my God. Put don't. You're going to hurt yourself.
2: I bribed myself. Yeah. You know? Yeah, it's just a comfortable position. Like putting
3: my
2: leg on a 4-foot counter and just lean my knee on it. You know? Nothing weird about that. Nothing. What? Eyes are up here, man.
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3: No.
2: All right. What's my middle name?
3: I know it's nerdy.
2: What's my middle name?
3: I know it's like, I know it's Anthony.
2: What
3: your middle name is Anthony.
2: No, it's okay. My first name, you idiot. That's my first
4: you had
2: name.
4: A 50-50 shot.
2: That's literally my first name.
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2: Wow, you mistook my first name.
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2: 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I don't know why. Do it again.
3: I'm okay. Oh, I smell coffee. That burned. That was worse than lightning. I forgot I had my coffee in my...
2: The most redneck... I gotta get that. Most redneck thing. That was worse than lightning.
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